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0: Georgia Line fans are buzzing. After 3 years of silence, the duo's social media accounts suddenly updated with a brand new FGL-LFG logo. Fans on their text and email lists also got a message saying, "Turns out some things are just better together. Much more to come." Tyler Hubbard and Brian Kelly haven't officially announced a reunion, but at this point, it sure feels inevitable. Garth Brooks is about to receive the RIAA's Artist of a Lifetime Award after scoring his 10th Diamond Certified album, a milestone no other artist has hit. His triple live project pushed him over the top, thanks in part to years of box set releases that keep his physical album sales sky high. The RIAA even joked they've run out of wall space for all his plaques. And Riley Green might be the busiest guy in country music. Along with touring and new ventures, he's joining season 30 of The Voice as a coach. He says a Q&A at the Grammy Museum and teaching Jimmy Fallon a duck call helped him land the gig. Filming starts soon, and Kelly Clarkson has already welcomed him to the team. That's your Country Nights Live news update. I'm Bev Rainey.
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0: Holding it down, it's Chase Matthew on Country Nights Live with Riley Green up next. And, you know, some of the best have never really envisioned how far they would get. And that includes Riley Green.
1: I never had any visions of, like, major success. And I know there's people that are, like, dreamed they're always going to do. I played three sports in school, played a little football in college. I assumed I was going to play a couple of shows on the weekend for $150 a night and build houses the rest of my life. I didn't write songs because I thought I was good at writing songs. I got tired of playing the same covers all the time, so I tried to write some stuff to I thought people would be think was funny or whatever.
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16: If you're caring for an aging parent, you may feel quite often that you're alone in what you're doing. But you're not. Not by a long shot. According to a new report by the Pew Research Center, 10% of U.S. adults are caring for a parent over age 65. Millions more are caring for a spouse or partner 65 or older. Beyond the sheer numbers, this report, perhaps unsurprisingly, found a major difference in caregiver well-being between men and women. One psychologist we spoke to suggested thinking 5 years in the future and imagining where you are right now. Will you be glad you took something on, or regretful that you didn't? You also need to cut yourself some slack, he said, especially women. Don't try to shoulder all of the burden by yourself. You might need to ask for help before you burn out. You'll be so glad you did. I'm Dr. Sanjay Gupta, helping you live a better life.
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14: A Better Life with Dr. Sanjay Gupta.
15: Eating a healthy diet is not only good for you physically, it can also keep your brain sharp as you age. According to a new study out of China, people who most closely followed the MIND diet slowed aging in key structures inside their brains by more than 2 years. The MIND diet is a combination of the Mediterranean diet, which we talk a lot about, and the DASH diet, which stands for Dietary Approaches to Stop Hypertension. All three of these diets are similar, but the MIND diet puts more of an emphasis on berries, beans, leafy green vegetables, fish, poultry, whole grains, olive oil, and nuts. You're not going to eat foods with a lot of saturated fat. We're talking cheese, butter, red meat, or anything fried. You really don't have to eat like this 100% of the time. That's the key. Just do the best that you can. I'm Dr. Sanjay Gupta, helping you live a better life.
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0: Oh, yes. That is a new Morgan Wallen song with no title and nothing else. You just posted on Instagram. I would assume it's called Been By Now. No other info. But I guess it's coming soon. That's it. I wish I had more. I have no behind-the-scenes stuff. He posted it. I played it.
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1: A better life with Dr. Sanjay Gupta.
8: Eating a healthy diet is not only good for you physically, it can also keep your brain sharp as you age. According to a new study out of China, people who most closely followed the MIND diet slowed aging in key structures inside their brains by more than 2 years. The MIND diet is a combination of the Mediterranean diet, which we talk a lot about, and the DASH diet, which stands for Dietary Approaches to Stop Hypertension. All three of these diets are similar, but the MIND diet puts more of an emphasis on berries, beans, leafy green vegetables, fish, poultry, whole grains, olive oil, and nuts. You're not going to eat foods with a lot of saturated fat. We're talking cheese, butter, red meat, or anything fried. You really don't have to eat like this 100% of the time. That's the key. Just do the best that you can. I'm Dr. Sanjay Gupta, helping you live a better life.
9: He's got ties. He's got socks. Give him a gift that really rocks. Treat your dad to a $5,000 basement barbecue or backyard upgrade. Pop gets to pick. Head to our website to enter this national contest for a chance at $5,000 for your top pop.
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My name is Justin. This is The Overnight Ride. Caroline Jones can play literally every instrument. Her last radio song, she played every instrument on it. I'm assuming the same happened for this one. The latest from her, You're It For Me, Honey, on The Overnight Ride.

0: If you complain enough on the air or just talk about something enough, it may happen. My name's Justin. This is The Overnight Ride. In just a couple weeks here in Nashville, June 27th, over in Nissan Stadium, Alan Jackson will play his final show. The lineup's insane. George Strait, Lainey Wilson, Jay Cohen, Thomas Rhett, Luke Bryan, Eric Church, Luke Combs, Riley Green, Cody Johnson, Carrie Underwood, Keith Urban, Miranda Lambert, and of course, Alan Jackson. And it's sold out immediately. And they released a couple more tickets and they were gone in 15 seconds. I was like, we should be able to pay and like stream this on pay-per-view. Guess what? We'll be able to watch it, but for free. Alan Jackson, the last show, his last concert will be taped and air later this year on NBC and the next day on Peacock. Celebrating the music memories and fans who have been part of the journey every step of the way. Stay tuned for date and time details so you don't miss this unforgettable evening. I don't have to buy tickets now. I'm just watching on TV. I didn't even get the tickets we had here. They're like, nah, you're not important enough.
1: 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Second and third shifters, we are here for you.
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6: You ever wake up in the middle of the night or maybe first thing in the morning and notice drool on your pillow? Unless you're sleeping next to someone who hasn't already seen all your good, bad, and ugly, it's probably not that big a deal and not anything to worry about unless it's something that just started happening recently. When people drool at night, it's often because of a stuffy nose, acid reflux, or being a mouth breather. People who sleep on their stomach or side are more likely to drool than someone who sleeps on their back. But in some cases, drooling at night can be a warning sign of something more serious, like dental issues, sleep apnea, or even early symptoms of Parkinson's disease. If you're at all concerned about this, the best place to start is with an ENT doctor, an ears, nose, and throat doctor. They can recommend a sleep study to possibly get some answers. I'm Dr. Sanjay Gupta, helping you live a better life.
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0: I rarely ever have mouthwash handy. My name's Justin. This is the Overnight Ride, but I may change my ways. Now, usually when I have mouthwash, I have either taken it from a hotel or I go into a bathroom at a wedding, and you know that little basket they have with all the toiletries, like floss and an extra toothbrush and deodorant. If there's Listerine in there, I'm totally taking it. So if you invite me to a wedding, account for that. But I may change my ways because Listerine is now making different spice ranges. I think that's what they're officially calling it. They're going to have extra mild for everybody who thinks ketchup is spicy. A softer swish, alcohol-free. They're making a mild one, smooth, balanced, for an easy, everyday clean. And the one that I'm excited for, this will change my ways. Listerine Intense. Bold and powerful for that classic Listerine sensorial experience. I love this. Love this, love this, love this. Because if the burn isn't there, then it's not working. If it's burning, that means it's working. It's the same when I eat like hot Cheetos. If they're burning, I know they're working. I want my Listerine to make me contemplate what I'm doing the rest of the day. My Listerine is intense. I might not need caffeine.
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10: For the ninth year in a row, Finland has been named the happiest country in the world. That's according to the World Happiness Report put out every year by the Wellbeing Research Center at the University of Oxford in the UK. Two other Nordic nations, Iceland and Denmark, came in at numbers 2 and 3. Now, having spent quite a bit of time in these countries over my 2.5 decades as a journalist, I can tell you that this is not at all that surprising. There's an entirely different way of thinking in these countries. We before me, you might say. In other words, the mentality is less adversarial and much more, we're all in this together. One other interesting thing that came up was that no matter where someone lived, the more time they spent on social media, the less happy they were. Want to smile? It's simple. Put your phone away for a bit. I'm Dr. Sanjay Gupta, helping you live a better life.
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14: 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So

0: have a new biography. My name's Justin. This is The Overnight Ride. Biopic or biopic? Anyway, it's for Shania Twain. Leah McKendrick will direct from a script she wrote, with Shania producing the film. Her life story is overcoming adversity. From living in poverty in her native Canada, playing bars at 8 years of age before heading to Nashville, and immediately having her first album flop, only to become one of the best-selling music stars of all time. There are no other details. There is no title. The project is apparently in development, so we'll have to wait and see what happens. Who will play Shania? You can't fake singing. That's the thing. Only think about this.
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15: A better life with Dr. Sanjay Gupta.
16: Heart disease is still the leading cause of death here in the United States and around the world. But what if there was something you could do earlier in life to reduce the odds of becoming a statistic? Well, here in the United States, tens of millions of adults already take a statin to lower their cholesterol. But new guidance put out by the American College of Cardiology and the American Heart Association now emphasize that treating high cholesterol sooner could significantly reduce a person's lifetime risk of heart attack or stroke. How early are we talking? In your 30s, believe it or not. Of course, you need to talk to your doctor about whether statins are right for you, but you should know that the evidence is really starting to stack up that shows the earlier you get a jump on reducing lifelong exposure to plaque-causing lipids and lipoproteins, the better the odds are going to be for you. Make sure you get your cholesterol checked. That's the first step. I'm Dr. Sanjay Gupta, helping you live a better life.
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0: My name is Justin. This is the Overnight Ride. Who's this?
1: Jeff the Joke Guy.
0: Calling from Dallas, Texas. We'll probably make you laugh tonight. What do you got?
1: This pirate walks into a bar, and the bartender says, "Oh, man, where you been? I haven't seen you in forever. You look like hell." And he goes, "What do you mean?" He goes, "Well, the last time you were here, you didn't have that wooden leg." And the pirate says, "Well, we were raiding the ship, and we jumped on board the ship, and a cannonball hit me in the leg, and I lost my leg." And the bartender says, "Well, what about the hook on your hand?" He goes, "Oh, man, we were raiding this ship, and when I jumped on board and got in a sword fight, and they cut my hand off, but I'm fine. I'm doing great." And then the bartender says, "Well, what about the eye patch?" And the guy says, "Well, we were sailing across the ocean, and I looked up, and a seagull pooped in my eye." And the bartender goes, "Oh, my God, you lost your eye from a seagull pooping in it?" He goes, "It was my first day with the hook." This is Jeff the Joke Guy, signing off.
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7: A better life with Dr. Sanjay Gupta.
8: Eating a healthy diet is not only good for you physically, it can also keep your brain sharp as you age. According to a new study out of China, people who most closely followed the MIND diet slowed aging in key structures inside their brains by more than 2 years. The MIND diet is a combination of the Mediterranean diet, which we talk a lot about, and the DASH diet, which stands for Dietary Approaches to Stop Hypertension. All three of these diets are similar, but the MIND diet puts more of an emphasis on berries, beans, leafy green vegetables, fish, poultry, whole grains, olive oil, and nuts. You're not going to eat foods with a lot of saturated fat. We're talking cheese, butter, red meat, or anything fried. You really don't have to eat like this 100% of the time. That's the key. Just do the best that you can. I'm Dr. Sanjay Gupta, helping you live a better life.
9: He's got ties. He's got socks. 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Treat your dad to a $5,000 basement barbecue or backyard upgrade. 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

0: I got to the bottom of this. People were very mad. I'm Justin. It's the Overnight Ride. Billboards here in Nashville started popping up saying, I hate George Strait, sending you to IHateGeorgeStrait.com. It's a new song by a group, Tim and Taylor. I'm excited to hear the song because people down here are getting really mad. Like, it has to be a song. No one's putting up a billboard that says, I hate George Strait.
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12: You ever wake up in the middle of the night or maybe first thing in the morning and notice drool on your pillow? Unless you're sleeping next to someone who hasn't already seen all your good, bad, and ugly, it's probably not that big a deal and not anything to worry about unless it's something that just started happening recently. When people drool at night, it's often because of a stuffy nose, acid reflux, or being a mouth breather. People who sleep on their stomach or side are more likely to drool than someone who sleeps on their back. But in some cases, drooling at night can be a warning sign of something more serious, like dental issues, sleep apnea, or even early symptoms of Parkinson's disease. If you're at all concerned about this, the best place to start is with an ENT doctor, an ears, nose, and throat doctor. They can recommend a sleep study to possibly get some answers. I'm Dr. Sanjay Gupta, helping you live a better life.
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0: You can freshen up in a porta potty and make it very, very quick. My name's Justin. This is the Overnight Ride. I'm going to put you on to some game that I learned a couple years ago. It is a temporary fix for a big problem. It is CMA Fest here in Nashville. So before the show, all day, walking around. It's hot, slightly humid. The sun is strong, and so is the BO, the body odor. And you become aware of it around you. You become even more cognizant of yourself. And you wear your nice outfits to CMA Fest. You don't want to stink, and I hate stinking. Why smell bad when you can smell good? So I loaded up on cologne this morning. But I noticed my deodorant was failing me. I don't know what Old Spice did. I feel like they changed the recipe. But I can get a couple whiffs, and you do that thing where like you itch your arm on your bicep and you kind of get a little. And then I remember the trick, because I had to use the restroom. The porta potties, well, they got hand sanitizer. And hand sanitizer is a temporary fix to your body odor. It will kill the bacteria under your arms. So I said this to my friends, and now we're all in a circle outside of the porta potties, splashing hand sanitizer under the pits. And let me tell you, we smell great the rest of the day. It was kind of like a lime scent. I smell like a mojito.
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1: A better life with Dr. Sanjay Gupta.
8: If you're caring for an aging parent, you may feel quite often that you're alone in what you're doing. But you're not, not by a long shot. According to a new report by the Pew Research Center, 10% of U.S. adults are caring for a parent over age 65. Millions more are caring for a spouse or partner 65 or older. Beyond the sheer numbers, this report, perhaps unsurprisingly, found a major difference in caregiver well-being between men and women. One psychologist we spoke to suggested thinking 5 years in the future and imagining where you are right now. Will you be glad you took something on? or regretful that you didn't. 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Don't try to shoulder all of the burden by yourself. You might need to ask for help before you burn out. You'll be so glad you did. I'm Dr. Sanjay Gupta, helping you live a better life.
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0: Tyler Hubbard, land on the overnight ride. My name is Justin, and I believe it happened a couple hours ago. Now, I've stayed off social media because I want to dive right into it when the show is over. And your local morning show will probably talk more about it. But in Nashville, I heard it. Florida Georgia Line sound checking at Nissan Stadium for CMA Fest. Now, you're not going to sound check on the day you're not playing, so I'm assuming they have reunited. Now, in the sound check video and the stuff I've heard, it's Tyler Hubbard says, "We back, baby." So, I mean, I'm assuming here, right? Assuming they got together. I'm not sure about the tour. I've stayed off social media. But if anything comes up, I will update you. But they're back. Florida Georgia Line. I don't know how this is going to go. I'm guessing a tour in 27.
1: The overnight ride.
2: Third shifters, those that drive the big rigs, and all of you that just can't sleep.
3: A better life with Dr. Sanjay Gupta.
4: Slowly but surely, AI is seeping its way into every corner of our lives. One area perhaps I didn't expect is diet advice. A new study out of Turkey found that chatbots are recommending to teen boys and girls that they restrict their daily calories to dangerously low levels and eat a balance of nutrients that are kind of out of whack. Remember, teenagers are growing, one pediatrician told us. If they aren't getting enough nutrition, it can really stunt their growth on a number of levels. And in extreme cases, it can lead to significant health consequences. Large language models, LLMs, they are designed to agree with you. So if you're looking to lose weight, they're going to push you pretty hard in that direction. They also sometimes don't know how to tell the difference between good information and bad information. And you know who does? Your doctor. I'm Dr. Sanjay Gupta, helping you live a better life.
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0: 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Well, it's time to swing away at Maxwell Golf Course. 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Oh, wait, this is a golf commercial. I got to get real quiet. 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And here we are at the tee off box at number one. If you turn around and look right above Jack's Pub, there will be an observation deck coming soon. 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Maxwell Golf Course. Golf just got better.
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Is this the first time you've been to our little town? 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

0: Yeah, changing his mind. It's Mr. Riley Green, 99.7 KBCY. And Kelly J over here, 13 minutes after 6 o'clock. Well, let's see what's going on here at the 99.7 house as far as coming up on the show this morning. Plus, we'll have a whole lot more, but FIFA has reversed its own decision and will no longer allow fans to bring reusable water bottles into the stadiums during the tournament. According to a story in the Washington Post, the Trump administration wants to replace human doctors with AI. UFC's parent company, TKO, expects to be losing money, some $30 million, on the MMA fight taking place on the White House lawn. Jeff Bezos is investing $500 million to discover the brain's core algorithm. Sarah Kellen, Jeffrey Epstein's personal assistant, is writing a tell-all book. The United States Oil Reserve is at its lowest point in decades. An American named Tyler Andrews has reached the summit of Mount Everest in under 10 hours, breaking a 23-year-old record. Famed director Quentin Tarantino is criticizing Hollywood movie studios, comparing them to flavorless, sausage factories. American Airlines is temporarily suspending 6 of its routes this summer as a result of steep increases in the cost of jet fuel. And it's National Fish and Chips Day. It's Hot Air Balloon Day, National Sausage Roll Day, and National Donut Day. Well, we can celebrate all that and more coming up on the show this morning.
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1: The two biggest shows on CBS are joining forces for a blockbuster crossover event. It's Survivor 60 Minutes. Which correspondent will outwit, outplay, and outlast after last week's shocking finish?
2: Scott Pelley, Barry Weiss has spoken. Time to go. 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

Yeah, just hanging out with my Rocky Mountain low, Corey Kenko. Wetzel, don't forget about Corey Ken coming. Yeah, that's right. Lime Rock Amphitheater. Get your tickets now at limerockmusic.com. 6:27 in the morning time. Well, let's take a look at, some stuff here. Well, we'll take a look at the forecast first. 40% shot at showers and thunderstorms after 1 p.m. for today and a high of 87. Then a 50% chance of showers and thunderstorms for tonight with an overnight low of 69. Then we go to a 70% chance of rain on Saturday with a high of 86. Thunderstorms mixed up in there. And Saturday night, we're going to be at 60% chance with an overnight low of 70. And then beautiful sunshine and 93 for your Sunday. Outside right now, it looks like 74 degrees. Well, and there's a new dating trend called wildflowering. Because they have to give everything a name, you know, now. You just can't say I'm dating. No, I'm wildflowering. Although it's more of a buzzword than a new vibe, it's about relaxing with your status and encouraging single people to let a romance grow naturally. I think this has been happening for hundreds of years, right? No labels, no timelines, no pressure. So instead of being that big movement, a timeline of when all relationships steps happen, it's just go with the flow. One dating expert says it can be liberating. Well, that's nice. She said dates should be less about racing toward the finish line and more about staying curious. Well, thank you for that, especially since one of the dating red flags is for some people are serial daters who bounce from one prospect to another without ever deepening a connection. Yeah, I think we've been doing that for a million years, right? Yeah, I think so. And stupid criminal time, a thief in San Francisco opted not to get a getaway car and driver, but just get a Waymo, or Waymo, actually, so the car would drive itself out of Dodge. The man robbed a hot yoga studio and apparently got away with an armload of activewear, or men's breeches. Anyway, that sounds stupid because Waymo is run through an app and there are cameras all over those cars. But somehow, it's been 6 months and they still can't find the guy. Technically, they might know who he is, but there haven't been any arrests and he hasn't been publicly identified. So he could just be sitting around his house doing yoga and has stolen.

0: How far does a goodbye go? Jason Aldean. It's 99.7 KBCY. Morning, everybody. Kelly J hanging out with you on a big old Friday at 6:41 in the morning time at the 99.7 house. Well, let's check out some weird news. Orange County, Florida man is suing an airboat company because an alligator bit his face last summer. Wow. Mr. Kasnoff visited airboat rides at Midway. He was bitten during the free alligator encounter experience. His lawsuit says there were no warning signs or warning visitors about the alligator. Looking for 50 grand. Pranksters recently smeared a West Fargo, North Dakota playground with peanut butter. Parks district staffers power washed the jungle gyms and surrounding surfaces. They also warned parents to keep children away if they have a peanut allergy. About Singapore teenager recently set a new Guinness World Record for the fastest Mr. Potato Head assembly. 16-year-old Callan Say spent a year practicing before beating the record with 4.63 seconds. It's pretty quick, I guess, huh? Well, let me see. Taiwan has added armed robotic patrol dogs to their armed forces. The dogs are being used for site security. The armed model carries a machine gun on its back. The dogs are currently patrolling remote outposts. Well, machine gun with a mechanical dog, eh? Romania was recently injured after feeding a bear from his car window. A tourist, George, and a friend stopped to feed the bear and captured the moment when the bear lunged at him through the window. He said, "I tried to grab it from my car inside the car." Well, yeah, they're bears. And Old City News says a Casper, Wyoming man recently called 911 and told cops he was going to continue stealing from Walmart if they didn't arrest him. The man had already stolen when officers found him in the parking lot. They took his knives and arrested him for felony theft. Well, at least they followed through since he wanted them to, right? You never know. There you go. Some weird news.
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14: 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But you're not, not by a long shot. According to a new report by the Pew Research Center, 10% of U.S. adults are caring for a parent over age 65. Millions more are caring for a spouse or partner 65 or older. Beyond the sheer numbers, this report, perhaps unsurprisingly, found a major difference in caregiver well-being between men and women. One psychologist we spoke to suggested thinking 5 years in the future and imagining where you are right now. Will you be glad you took something on, or regretful that you didn't? You also need to cut yourself some slack, he said, especially women. Don't try to shoulder all of the burden by yourself. You might need to ask for help before you burn out. You'll be so glad you did. I'm Dr. Sanjay Gupta, helping you live a better life.
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1: Hey there, this is Leo the 14th, the Pope. Now, I'm not here to win any popularity contests. Hey, who am I kidding? I feel honored that I polled as the most popular public figure. Now, to be fair, the competition wasn't all that stiff. They had me up against Gavin Newsom and J.D. Vance. That's like putting Ritz crackers with Cheese Whiz up against the Chicago-style deep-dish pizza. But the least popular public figure was Tucker Carlson, who was once mauled by a demon in his sleep. So I can kind of see why people are keeping their distance. But what's bothering me is my between 10 and 20% disapproval rating. What's a guy gotta do? All I do is help people and root on my White Sox. Oh, that's who doesn't like me. Cubs fans! Stay blessed, you guys.
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99.7 KBZY, a little alcohol, Brad Paisley. Now, how are you? Kelly J hanging out with you, 3 minutes away from 7 o'clock. And big old Friday. Hope you're having a good one. 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Well, the forecast, we should get wet anyway. 40% chance of afternoon thunderstorms for today, 50% for tonight. And then for tomorrow, how about a 70% chance of thunderstorms, so the high of 86. Saturday night, you're still looking at a pretty good chance of rain at 60%. And then Sunday's going to be clear and 93. That's the way your weekend looks right now, 74 degrees. About some front page news, Fricey is the flavor trend of the summer. That's Fricey. It blends fruit with heat like mango and chili or watermelon with tahini. You know, experts say Fricey comes from Swicey. Well, Jesse Smollett and his fiance have ended their engagement. They will not marry. Florida man was recently shopping at Walmart when he accidentally shot himself in the groin. Surveillance video shows the man entering with a gun, adjusting his belt when one gun went off and hit himself in the groin. Oof. Talking about some hurt now. San Antonio Spurs fan was arrested after storming the court during game one of the NBA Finals. He is now banned for life from all league arenas. A second individual is also receiving a lifetime ban for his role. The fan ran onto the court, shouting Wimby, Wimby during the fourth quarter of the Knicks 105-95 win. Security at the Frost Bank Center quickly removed him from the court. You can expect more security game two tonight. A Detroit, Michigan priest recently took down a teen as he fled from a car accident. Reverend Canon G. Baptist Comans chased the man and restrained him in the church parking lot. He was wearing his priest robes when he intervened. The 18-year-old was arrested along with three others. A Kyle, Texas man was recently arrested for trying to sell a human skull on Facebook. 24-year-old Sean Schmick was offering the skull for $3,500. It had been online for several weeks when police found the listing and started investigating. Sean purchased the skull from a science website. He said the listing was meant as a joke, but Sean was asked to bring the skull to the police department. He did not comply and was charged with selling human organs. It would have been easier to, you know, say you did it, right? And an Arizona teen is suing his classmates' parents for hosting a senior skit party where he drunkenly attempted to jump from the roof into the pool. 18-year-old Blake Barnes lost his ear and suffered a concussion after striking his head on the pool. Right there on the deck, he's accusing the family of providing alcohol and encouraging underage drinking among him and his friends. Blake's blood alcohol content was 1.5 times more than the legal limit at the time of the accident. He is suing the parents for negligence, premises liability, and negligent conduct. I don't know if all that'll work or not, but there you are. Whew. Man, I want some front page news.

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1: Josh Ross, you always hate how you look moving on. 11 minutes after 7 o'clock, 7-11, Kelly J, the 99.7 House. Let's see what we're going to celebrate for today is Donut Day. Ketchup Day as well, National Veggie Burger Day, National Gingerbread Day, Sausage Roll Day, Ferris Bueller's Day Off Day, and National Attitude Day. You know, Elvis debuted Hound Dog today in 1956, the song. Rolling Stones released their single, I Can't Get No Satisfaction, today in 1965. The Apple II, the first personal computer, went on sale in 1977. Should Have Been a Cowboy, Toby Keith, went number one today in 1993. A limited edition Forever stamp honoring Johnny Cash went on sale today in 2013. And the Nintendo Switch 2 video game console was released worldwide today. Now, Saturday is D-Day. National Churro Day, Yo-Yo Day, Drive-In Movie Day, National Roommate Appreciation Day, and National Long Island Iced Tea Day. That's all tomorrow. YMCA was founded in London in 1844 tomorrow. The first electric iron was patented tomorrow. The Chrysler Corporation was founded by Mr. Chrysler, 1925. The first drive-in movie theater was shown in 1933. D-Day invasion of Europe took place during World War II, 1944. The first Beatles recording session took place at Abbey Road Studios in 1962. And Tetris was one of the best-selling video games of all time. It was released Saturday in history.
2: There comes a time in everyone's life when you have to take responsibility for yourself. A time when I, like Jenny Breyer, had to stand up and say to the world, today, I am a woman.
1: And that was 1998. Sex and the City premiered on HBO, and Rascal Flatts released their self-titled debut studio album. Now, Sunday is National Chocolate Ice Cream Day, VCR Day, National Goonies Day, and National RV Day. 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
3: Hello, I'm Johnny Cash.
1: Now, that was 1969. The Johnny Cash Show debuted on ABC Sunday. Grease opened up on Broadway in 72. In 1975, Sony introduced the first Betamax video cassette recorder. Cost $995. Wow. Well, today's birthdays. Rocker Pete Wentz is 47. Mark Wahlberg is 55. Kenny G is 70. And Patriots owner Robert Kraft is 85. Then on Saturday's birthdays, Uncle Cracker's 52. Sandra Bernhardt is 71. Freddy Krueger, the guy that plays Freddy Krueger anyway, 79. Gary U.S. Bonds is 87. Then on Sunday, Anna Kournikova is 45. Allen Iverson is 51. Liam Neeson will be 74. Jenny Jones will be 80 on Sunday. And Tom Jones will be 86. And there you go. There's your celebrations.
4: Is this the first time you've been to our little town? I said, I think it is. 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

0: 99.7 KBCY, country, and she knows it. Luke Bryan, Kelly Jade is hanging out with you on a big old Friday. Taking a look at the forecast, we got a 40% chance of showers and thunderstorms after 1 p.m. today and a high of 87. Then a 50% chance of thunderstorms for tonight. Then it moves to a 70% chance tomorrow afternoon for some more thunderstorms. And then Saturday night, yeah, let's make it even a good chance, about 60%. And then Sunday, though, it's going to be clear, sunshine and 93. Outside right now, let me see, we're sitting at about 74, so a little bit warmer than yesterday anyway. Light rain here and there. Taking a look at the radar, you can see it throughout the big country there. Just some light sprinklage, right? If you're not getting some currently, I guess you might get a little wet as we go there. So we're going to count that like 100% chance of rain, aren't we? Yeah. Well, here we go. How about Mr. Tommy Simons is out there working hard for you and all your real estate needs, be it commercial, residential, and venues. Got all those, 325-721-8800. Now, he's got for commercial property over on Arnold Boulevard. Make sure you ask him about that. He's got two different buildings, about 5,000 square feet, five new insulated doors in there, windows, redid the floors, insulation. It's really beautiful, man. Great-looking property right here if you're going to open up something. So, holler at him today, residential and the venues, 325-721-8800. Well, let me see here. How about, what's the age that you're going to go? Oh, that's too late. No, I can't go out. No, I'm not going to do that. New research says that the average age when people start to plan their social calendars around their sleep schedules is when you're 32 years old. Well, average person will turn down plans if it begins after 9 p.m. and before 7:36 a.m. I ain't getting up on 4 o'clock, I'm telling you. And I ain't going out after 9. On average, people cancel 4 plans per month because of those two reasons. Nobody wanted to leave until after 9 or get up before 7:36. 50% of people are fine just saying no when they don't want to go just because they need to sleep. So there you go. Get that sleep going in there for you. And it is National Donut Day. So Krispy Kreme is offering customers one free donut of their choice. Dunkin' will give out free donut with the purchase of any beverage. So if you run over to Dunkin', there you go for that. And what's your favorite donut? The top 10, Glazed Twist and Sugar Twist. Came in number 10, Blueberry Cake. Came in number 9, 8 was Crumb Cake. Chocolate Frosted came in number 7. Those are pretty good. Number 6 is Donut Holes. Apple Fritter was 5. Raspberry Jelly was 4. Wow, Old Fashioned, just the Old Fashioned donuts, you know, with the ridges and stuff on it. That came in number 3. Rainbow Sprinkles was 2. Yeah, I know the grandkids love sprinkles. And just the regular glazed donut came in number 1. So just keeping it simple right there. Well, happy Donut Day.
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0: 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And Zach John King right there. It's 99.7 KBCY, Kelly J. And welcome to the Friday, baby. 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Going to love the service they'll come up with you right there. And let's do it. Let's see some country music news, see what's going on. Taylor Swift's net worth doubled to $2 billion. By March 2026, according to Forbes' new Icona Last 50 list, making her the richest female musician in history. Speaking of Taylor Swift, got the brand new song that she's done. Going back and did a country song for us. You know, it's going to be in Toy Story 5. And the song is I Knew It, I Knew You. That's coming up in minutes right here at 99.7. Hey, Sony Pictures is developing a biopic about Shania Twain. 60-year-old single will serve as the producer for the movie, simply titled Shania. George Bird said that when he still loves to listen to country from the 90s as well. Hardy says that he once asked a stranger to pull his truck out of the mud when he got stuck hunting. I think we've all done that, right? He said he got to the deer blind, came out of the deer blind, and his truck was stuck. So he had to walk about a mile and get some help. John Morgan said that his daughter made him realize what was truly important in life, and that's family. Post Malone's fans are worried about him after a troubling onstage moment. It's a clip showing Post Malone slumping to the ground and lighting a cigarette. Everybody thought he ran out of breath or something, I guess. Tucker Wetmore says that growing up in a musical family made singing a natural part of his life. That'd be pretty cool. And let's see who's playing where tonight. You got Justin McFarlane at the Ice House, Lone Star Dry Goods. Then tomorrow, it's the 5th Annual Grain Theory Downtown Block Party Beach Bash. That's 202 Pine Street, of course. And then also on Saturday over at the Ice House, you got Andrew Jones Duo at the Ice House. So go catch somebody in the new Taylor Swift song. World premiere coming up in minutes. 99.7 KBCY welcomes Corey Kent.
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2: Staying active every day will go a long way towards helping you live a happy, healthy, and pain-free life. And there is perhaps no movement more fundamental than walking. It reinforces the alignment, stability, and coordinated muscle activation that supports how your body moves, whether you're doing strenuous exercise or simply going about your daily life. This is according to Dana Santis, a strength and conditioning specialist. Even though you walk every day, Dana does say you can make small adjustments to immediately improve your walking mechanics. 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I'm Dr. Sanjay Gupta, helping you live a better life.
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0: There's I Knew It, I Knew You, Taylor Swift. It's right here at 99.7 KBCY. A little world premiere action going on this morning with a brand new song. Kelly J, hanging with you. 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Well, checking out the forecast, we do have some good chances of rain in there anyway. 40% chance of thunderstorms for today and a high of 87. 50% chance of thunderstorms for tonight, overnight low 69. Then you go to 70% chance of rain on Saturday, and then Saturday night, 60%. So some good shots in there, like I say. And then Sunday, though, going to be beautiful. Sunshine and 93. Outside right now, 74. You do see little bitty things on the radar popping up, little sprinkles here and there. But so if you get one, that's what that'd be, right? 74 degrees. It's that time in the morning. We do what we do, what we do. It's called Random Crap. And we always bring you five of them. Here we go. Random Crap number one. All the planets in the solar system could fit between the Earth and the Moon, although it would be a tight squeeze. Random crap number two. The FBI followed Russell Crowe around for almost 2 years in the early 2000s after they got a credible threat that the Al-Qaeda was going to kidnap him as a cultural plot. Wow. Had to be uncomfortable for Russell Crowe, didn't it? Random crap number three, the Bahamas almost became a Canadian province in 1911, but the plan fell through mostly because of a wave of racist fear that black people would leave the Bahamas to come live in their provinces. That's pretty strange. Random crap number four, the guy who founded the North Face, North Face stuff, died in 2015 from hypothermia after a kayaking accident. That's even more bizarre, I guess. I guess that's why I train them crap, too. And finally here, random crap number five, the original lyrics of Rupert Holmes' Escape. You know, the Pina Colada song? It was, if you like Humphrey Bogart and getting caught in the rain, that was the original. But Holmes thought that he had too many Bogart references in other songs. So he changed the lyric to, if you like Pina Coladas and getting caught in the rain. Also, apparently, he doesn't even like pina coladas. He says they taste like kale pectate. I don't know. Well, there you go. Learn something new all the time there. Right there is your random crap.
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9: 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It reinforces the alignment, stability, and coordinated muscle activation that supports how your body moves, whether you're doing strenuous exercise or simply going about your daily life. This is according to Dana Santis, a strength and conditioning specialist. Even though you walk every day, Dana does say you can make small adjustments to immediately improve your walking mechanics. So, keep your rib cage stacked over your pelvis. 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Allow your arms to swing naturally in coordination with your legs. Keep your gaze forward, your jaw relaxed, and then just breathe in through your nose and out through your mouth. I'm Dr. Sanjay Gupta, helping you live a better life.

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0: 99.7 KBCY, Megan Maroney and those beautiful things. Kelly J hanging out with you. Look over there. It's a lovely and talented Birdie came to see me. Habitat for Humanity. How are you?
1: Good morning, Kelly. How are you?
0: I'm fantastic.
1: I don't think anybody can see me, though.
0: Oh, here. Live Facebook thing, okay? You mean I shower for nothing every morning?
1: Every morning. Me too.
0: I don't even know why I do that then. Let's see. So you got a great event coming up. It's golf time, right, for Habitat for Humanity.
1: We do. We've about 13 days out. We have our Habitat for Humanity golf tournament coming up and some great sponsors, and we've got a few more teams left.
0: Okay.
1: So, yeah. This will be our biggest golf tournament yet. It's our fifth annual.
0: Well, congratulations. Yep. That's cool. So if you want to play, what do we need to do? Who do we call?
1: Well, you can call me. You can call me out at Habitat for Humanity. You can go on to our website. You know what? I have been texting everybody, calling everybody, emailing everybody. So I'm going to say that there's probably people out there that can also share the link as well.
0: Yeah, a bunch of people out there. So that's where you're doing. And where are you guys going to play?
1: We are playing at the Abilene Country Club at the North Course.
0: All right.
1: Yep, it's an 8:30 shotgun. Actually, the Shed's going to be doing breakfast with their great kolaches. Have you had any of those yet?
0: I have not.
1: Oh, my gosh. And they're going to be bringing coffee and orange juice. And then, of course, we're going to end it up with Atmos doing our lunch. Abilene Environmental Landfill is our title sponsor. We're so happy to have them out there.
0: That's cool.
1: We've got anybody from CC Skidsare to Republic, Atmos Energy. So they're going to be our golf ball sponsors. So, you know, maybe we'll get a hole-in-one with our sponsor from Lawrence Hall. So you never know.
0: Well, Grubbs did something for you then.
1: He did. He likes me.
0: Yeah, he does. He's a great guy. So Lawrence Hall Chevrolet, so you got chances to win hole-in-ones. It's just going to be a great day to help out Habitat for Humanity.
1: It is. We'll have a little fun on the course, too. We'll see what more we can make in donations. I like it when they spin the wheel and see what club they're going to play with the whole way. So, you know, have you ever, like, did a drive with a putter?
0: Oh, yeah. Well, no, it's not. Well, I should use a putter all the time. I'd hit better. That would help me out a little bit. So it's going to be fun. But Habitat for Humanity, go on the website, like you said, and check
1: it
0: out.
1: Yes, go on the website. And, you know, here's the big thing about Habitat for Humanity. We build all year long. And so even though we have our golf tournament and our gala and all the things, we are always looking for volunteers. And it is such a fun time to go out on our build site. I mean, you saw out there at the women build. And but we also need volunteers to work, you know, the golf tournament. It's a fun day. But also, you know, it's like what people don't understand is that they can have fun out there on the build site, too. And that's how we build our homes. And we keep that cost low. For our partner families, you know, for people who just may never have thought they could own a home.
0: Yeah, it's an awesome, awesome thing you guys do, too. Plus you run a whole shop out there, too, to go shopping, right?
1: We do, the Restore. Oh, my gosh. That is Tuesday through Saturday from 8:30 to 5. And we are, you never know. We laugh about it because you never know what's going to be in the Restore. We've got pottery wheels right now. And, you know, anything from a couch to a wine glass to books. I mean, you know, we have our paint, doors, windows, rugs, brand new rugs. You guys, it's like, I can't even tell you some of the beautiful rugs that we have right now. Come on out. Come see us out at the Restore.
0: Yeah, do a little bit of shopping, and that's where all the money helps out with Habitat for Humanity. So.
1: It does.
0: Get your golf clubs out. We'll see you on the course. How about that?
1: Yes, we hope to see you there.
0: Thank you.
1: Thank you.

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0: Mr. Chris Jansen, me, and a beer can. It's 8:21 in the morning time. Kelly J hanging out there with you. 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We're looking out for a 40% shot at rain and thunderstorms this afternoon at a high of 87. Then a 50% chance of thunderstorms for tonight, overnight low 69. Then it moves us to, a bigger chance of rain, 70% for Saturday. So some thunderstorms there, and then 60% for Saturday night, overnight low of 70. And then back on Sunday, we're looking at 93. It's going to be nice. Right now it's 74 degrees. Well, time to take a look at Stupid Plus for today. In addition to it being National Donut Day, today is also National Veggie Burger Day.
1: Yuck.
0: Anyway, the Florida Highway Patrol arrested a man after he attempted to sell radioactive devices that he had stolen on Facebook Marketplace. Boy, not very smart there, huh? A mother is going viral for telling a story about her daughter who was fired from Olive Garden the day she got a $700 tip on the $32 bill. Apparently, she was upset after they said she'd have to wait to get the tip until they investigated it.
1: What?
0: That's kind of weird. Man accidentally shot himself in the groin while shopping at Walmart in Florida. He was adjusting the gun in his holster in his waistband when it went off. It's unclear what his condition is. New Hot Pocket snack bites are coming to store freezers near you. The flavors include Ultimate Cheddar, Spicy Jalapeno Popper, Melty Nacho Beef, Cheesy Stuffed Pretzel with Bacon, and Gooey Apple Pie. Boy, those sound good, don't they? And it's an emerging trend, Christian energy beverages. They're called WWJD. What would Jesus drink? 4 in 10 drivers consider their car to be their happy place. And this makes sense. Alcohol may trigger a shift that steers drinkers towards savory, salty foods and away from sweets. A Virginia woman is suing Outback Steakhouse for $1.5 million over mashed potatoes. She slipped and fell face first on a substance which appeared to be mashed potatoes while heading to the bathroom. A speed cuber used his fast fingers to assemble a Mr. Potato Head in record time. He assembled it in just 4.63 seconds. 72% of parents feel summers used to be simpler in terms of activities and expectations. 90% of parents said it's important that their children experience simple summers. 20% of families intend to begin back-to-school shopping in June. Really? They're already doing back-to-school shopping? Didn't we just get out or something? And viral video for today. The latest sensation is a cooking video. Tiny Grandma. Have you seen that one? It's a 6-inch-tall puppet Grammy who cooks up human-sized Korean food. The creators say that YouTube first flagged it for being AI content, but it's not. They built the little cartoon the hard way. You can check out that video. All right, there you go, right there. Some Stupid Plus. Where the sky-

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1: 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Shoot me an email, kelly.j@cumulus.com. We'll talk to you soon.

0: I'm still learning how to be human. Cody Johnson, right here at 99.7 KBCY. Morning, everybody. Kelly J kicking off your weekend on a big old Friday with some offbeat news. Uber released its 10th annual Lost and Found Index, revealing the strangest items passengers forgot in their car. While phones, wallets, and keys remain the most common, this year's oddities include dentures, a dishwasher, live butterflies they left in Ubers, and a 75-gallon fish tank. How in the world would you accidentally leave that? Company noted increased abandonment of Labubu collectible toys, fitness equipment, vapes, and teeth. Well, that's pretty weird there. Speaking of weird, researchers discovered living yeast in the gut of Otzi the Iceman, a 5,300-year-old mummy found frozen in the Alps. They found living yeast in the gut of this mummy and successfully used it to create sourdough bread. No. Former Major League Baseball outfielder Jordan Adams is returning to college football at SMU for the 2026 season at the age of 26. Adams originally committed to North Carolina in 2018 as a top wide receiver prospect, but chose professional baseball instead. He was drafted first round by the Los Angeles Angels and played 38 Major League Baseball games over two seasons with Baltimore and Los Angeles. With only one home run, however, the Milwaukee Brewers released him in May after 27 minor league appearances. Adam retains full college eligibility since he never enrolled full time after high school. Anyway, so back to football he goes, I guess, over at SMU. That'd be pretty cool. And Tavion Gamble, 18-year-old Chicago Tech Academy graduate, was denied her diploma and escorted from graduation after doing a split on stage. The incident occurred at the Harold Washington Cultural Center last month when Gamble performed the move, you know, doing the splits, while receiving her diploma. Then the principal said she needed to think of a way to make up for what she's done and made it about myself. She had a 3.5 GPA, but has yet to get her diploma. Wow, that's kind of weird. A little over the top, I think. But okay, well, there you go right there. There's offbeat news for sure.
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7: Eating a healthy diet is not only good for you physically, it can also keep your brain sharp as you age. According to a new study out of China, people who most closely followed the MIND diet slowed aging in key structures inside their brains by more than 2 years. The MIND diet is a combination of the Mediterranean diet, which we talk a lot about, and the DASH diet, which stands for Dietary Approaches to Stop Hypertension. All three of these diets are similar, but the MIND diet puts more of an emphasis on berries, beans, leafy green vegetables, fish, poultry, whole grains, olive oil, and nuts. You're not going to eat foods with a lot of saturated fat. We're talking cheese, butter, red meat, or anything fried. You really don't have to eat like this 100% of the time. That's the key. Just do the best that you can. I'm Dr. Sanjay Gupta, helping you live a better life.
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0: 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It's June 5th, the greatest day ever. On the 5th of June, 1956, Elvis Presley shocked America when he gyrated his hips while singing Hound Dog on the Milton Berle Show. But because this happened before the age of political correctness, the Milton Berle Show was not canceled. Elvis Presley's career wasn't over, and PETA didn't protest the mistreatment of hound dogs. Have a great June 5th, the greatest day ever.
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0: The Enzo Chevy Silverado, Bailey Zimmerman, 99.7 KBCY. Morning, everybody. Kelly J hanging out with you on a big old Friday at 8:52 in the morning time. Looking out for a 40% chance of thunderstorms after 1 p.m. today and a high of 87. Then a 50% chance of thunderstorms tonight, overnight low 69. Then on your Saturday, we're going to move it up to a 70% chance of showers and a high of 86. And then we're back to a 60% chance on Saturday night and then clear on Sunday with a high of 93. So there you go. Pretty much lays out the weekend there for you. Outside right now, it is 74 degrees, and a Los Angeles neighborhood was recently evacuated after a homeowner found 20 sticks of dynamite inside a freezer in a garage. Wow. Woman called 911 after she made the discovery while cleaning the freezer. She had no idea how the dynamite ended up in her home. She says her late husband bought the refrigerator when they bought their home. The dynamite was soaked in diesel fuel. Anyway, a bomb squad removed the dynamite and took it to an undisclosed location. That's kind of weird, isn't it? North Carolina man named Donald Bunn recently predicted he would win $100,000 on his next scratch-off ticket. So he stopped. Bought him a $30 cash payday ticket and won $100,000. All right, I'm going to win the lottery. I'm just saying it out loud right now. Okay, well, maybe not. He said he may use the prize to buy a house, he said. Or at least part of a house, maybe. NBC says California is celebrating a light bulb's 125th anniversary. A light bulb, 125 years old. The bulb was hand-blown by the Shelby Electric Company in 1901. It was originally installed at a fire station on L Street. It was later moved to Fire Station 6 on East Avenue. That's in California. It started as a 60-watt bulb. Now it burns at about 4 watts. Anyway, it's still burning. Public celebration is planned for tomorrow at Fire Station 6. And Stanford University reveals that banning cell phones in schools does not improve test scores. Well, as of research so far, they say give it some time. But researchers found that prohibiting cell phones can help with students' mental well-being, but has no measurable effect on their average academic performance scores. But again, Thomas Dia, head of the co-author of the old test here, says that's somewhat disappointing, but if you give it some time, I think more, you know, as they focus more in the classroom rather than looking at their phone, they're going to end up learning more. It just may take some more time. Well, there you go. There's your front.
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10: You ever wake up in the middle of the night or maybe first thing in the morning and notice drool on your pillow? Unless you're sleeping next to someone who hasn't already seen all your good, bad, and ugly, it's probably not that big a deal and not anything to worry about unless it's something that just started happening recently. When people drool at night, it's often because of a stuffy nose, acid reflux, or being a mouth breather. People who sleep on their stomach or side are more likely to drool than someone who sleeps on their back. But in some cases, drooling at night can be a warning sign of something more serious, like dental issues, sleep apnea, or even early symptoms of Parkinson's disease. If you're at all concerned about this, the best place to start is with an ENT doctor, an ears, nose, and throat doctor. They can recommend a sleep study to possibly get some answers. I'm Dr. Sanjay Gupta, helping you live a better life.
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0: Yeah, don't tell on me. Jason Aldean, 99.7 KBCY. Kelly J hanging out there with you on a big old Friday morning. Let's check out some Hollywood gossip, see what's going on. Hugh Jackman is allegedly worried his ex-wife could reveal shady details about him in a tell-all memoir. Shady, huh? Los Angeles man recently filed a lawsuit against Gene Simmons and his wife Shannon over a crash on Sunset Boulevard under gossip this morning. Gene was not in the car, according to his wife, and nobody was hurt. She says the only damage was paint scratched off the other car. Now, Evan Brenner says he suffered severe injuries and a shock to his nervous system as a result of the crash. He says he's in great discomfort and pain and lost his income due to his inability to work now. Well, sounds like he's going after a bunch of money, huh? Also under gossip Hollywood stuff, things are getting serious between Katy Perry and Justin Trudeau. Reese Witherspoon has no plans to marry German financier Oliver Hermann. They're just busy schedules and they're not attached to the hip like traditional couples. Jennifer Aniston allegedly wanted Matthew Perry on the morning show before his death. The cast of Friends also wanted to work with Matthew again. Jennifer Garner's boyfriend, John Miller, allegedly wants healthy boundaries with her ex, Ben Affleck. And Steven Spielberg originally wanted Tom Selleck to play Indiana Jones. I guess I didn't know that. He said he came in and read for the part. This is Steven Spielberg talking about Tom Selleck. Said he read for the part of Indiana Jones. He was good. His test was good. I loved it. But there's some strings of destiny that didn't cross with Tom. We wanted Tom. We gave Tom the part. And then he had what we didn't realize was an outstanding contract with CBS Network to do Magnum P.I. When they heard that they wanted Tom, they immediately started shooting Magnum P.I. so he couldn't be in the movie. Hey, I think it worked out okay, right? And Tom Holland said that he crafted his new line of non-alcoholic beverages for his partner, Zendaya. Well, there you go. There's your Hollywood gossip.
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0: 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I knew it. I knew yes. Toy Story 5 is what that song's going to be in as well. 20 minutes after 9 o'clock, it is 9:20. Let's check out the forecast, see what's going on. A 40% chance of showers and thunderstorms after 1 p.m. today at a high of 87. Then you get a 50% chance of that happening tonight with an overnight low of 59. Then they're going to move it to a 70% chance for Saturday. Some afternoon thunderstorms. And then you've got, a 60% chance on Saturday night as well with a high of 70. All right, so there you go. It pretty much lays out the weekend, except for Sunday. Going to be beautiful sunshine and 93. Outside right now, it's we're going to give it 77 degrees. Gen Z's latest dating trend is called wild flowering, encouraging singles to let romance develop naturally without labels, timelines, or pressure to define the relationship. Wasn't that what we've done forever? I guess we didn't have to call it anything. Wild flowering. Yeah, whatever. A new survey by Global Dating Insights reveals that 80% of pet owners would choose their pet over a romantic relationship if forced to decide between the two. It's kind of weird, isn't it? New survey by DatingNews.com reveals that 70% of singles won't travel more than 30 minutes for a first date. And if somebody lives 30 minutes away, I'm out. Well, cost and time are the biggest reasons to stay home. And a new survey by the New York Post reveals that 30% of teens know a peer who is dating an AI chatbot. What? Yeah, that's what it says anyway. Teens prefer the attention and connection of a bot partner to a real human relationship. Okay. All sounds pretty strange to me. 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
10: Recent survey conducted by Common Sense Media found one-third of teenagers prefer AI companions over humans for serious conversations. There's a term for that, social offloading. And experts we talked to warned that this habit could be stunting emotional growth, leaving an already isolated generation who came of age during the pandemic even less prepared for the messiness of human interaction. Sure, AI can help you polish whatever it is you're looking to say, but that's not very human, right? It's the messiness that makes our interactions with each other so real. It's also what makes them so validating, help us to develop our confidence, our voice, our deep bonds with each other. Psychiatrists we talked to encouraged turning to family or friends when you're struggling to express yourself. they are keen to help. I'm Dr. Sanjay Gupta, helping you live a better life.
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by you. Parker McCollum, Kelly J hanging out with you at 99.7 KBCY. 9:38 in the morning time. It's time we do what we do, what we do. It's called Random Crap, and here we go. Let's dig on some of this right here because it's much fun, right? Here we go. Random crap number one. We always bring you five of them, so let's get after it. Random crap number one. The original lyrics of Rupert Holmes' Escape, the Pina Colada song. You know that song, right? Where, if you like, Humphrey Bogart and Getting Caught in the Rain. That was the original. But Holmes thought he had too many Bogart references in other songs that he sang. So he changed the lyrics to, If You Like Pina Coladas and Getting Caught in the Rain. And apparently, Rupert doesn't even like pina coladas. He said they taste like kale pectate. That's kind of weird. But anyway, that works out. Random crap number two, the guy who founded the North Face died in 2015 from hypothermia after a kayaking accident. Kind of a strange way there. Random crap number three, the Bahamas almost became a Canadian province in 1911, but the plan fell through. Mostly because of a wave of racist fear that black people would leave the Bahamas to come live in other provinces. Whew. 1911, I guess that can happen, right? Random crap number four, the FBI followed Russell Crowe. They followed Russell Crowe for almost 2 years in the early 2000s after they got a credible threat that Al-Qaeda was going to kidnap him as a cultural plot. Wow, that'd be kind of scary for Russell Crowe, I'm thinking. And finally, random cut number five for today. All the planets in the solar system could fit between Earth and the moon, although it would be a tight squeeze, but they'd all fit. All right, well, there you go right there. There's today's random crap.

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0: The Inside Red Dirt Road. Brooks and Dunn, Kelly J 99.7 KBC. Why it's 9:52 in the morning time. I'm fixing to get on out here. Steve's going to come in next. Make sure you join me tomorrow at Boot Barn, 11 a.m. until 1 p.m. Well, Texas High School Rodeo's here in town doing a little celebration at the old Boot Barn. Be some fun there. Leave you with today's headlines and the forecast so you'll know how much rain you're going to get on you, or at least the chance anyway. Well, let's check out the headlines. President Trump said he plans to nominate Todd Blanche as the permanent U.S. Attorney General. Blanche currently serves in the role on an acting basis after Pam Bondi's dismissal in early April. Former National Security Advisor John Bolton will reportedly plead guilty to one count of retaining classified information under a Justice Department deal. The agreement, expected to be finalized June 26 in federal court in Maryland, includes a $2.25 million fine and could allow Bolton to avoid prison. President Trump officially canceled the Freedom 250 concerts planned for the National Mall after nearly all scheduled performers withdrew. The shows will be replaced with what Trump calls the greatest rally ever. Featuring he'll be speaking, Lee Greenwood will be introduced by Trump and perform God Bless USA. The U.S. Army Band will play and the Marine Band will also perform. Secretary of Agriculture Brooke Rollins confirmed that the new world screwworm has been detected in a cow in Zavala County, Texas, but noted there has been no further detections in the country. Well, I hope that stuff doesn't spread at all. That's awful. And a memo from the Kennedy Center's general counsel has directed employees to update all materials by June 12th to read the John F. Kennedy Center for the Performing Arts, or the Kennedy Center. The move follows a federal judge's ruling that found the board exceeded its authority in renaming the venue. It's kind of weird. Officials are still reviewing whether $257 million in renovations will proceed after July 5th. Yeah, if you're on the board, I guess it doesn't matter that you're on the board, right? If the judge is going to outdo you on the board decisions, that's kind of weird, I think. 40% chance of showers and thunderstorms for today after 1 p.m. 40% at a high of 87. Then it goes to 50% for tonight, overnight low 69. Then it goes to a 70% chance of rain on Saturday with afternoon thunderstorms. And then it goes back down to 60% on Saturday night. Supposed to be beautiful sunshine at 93 on Sunday, bringing in Monday at 96. And outside right now, it just changed over. Yep, 77 degrees now. All right, everybody have a beautiful day. All right, love more.
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4: Did you know that almost half the vegetables and more than three quarters of the fruit that we eat in this country come from just one state, California? Yeah, it's true. And according to a new report by the Environmental Working Group, a health advocacy organization, a lot of this produce is tainted with PFAS, which are sometimes referred to as forever chemicals. Why? Well, the EPA says pesticides keep America's food supply safe, abundant, and affordable. And of course, these chemicals are used in every state, not just California. Now, if you are worried, though, about how much you're consuming, the best thing to do is to buy organic produce, if and when you can. Organic or not, you should rinse all fruits and vegetables under running water. Don't use any soap. And as one epidemiologist told us, use a brush on sturdier items like carrots, potatoes, and cucumbers. I'm Dr. Sanjay Gupta, helping you live a better life.
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We made it to a finally Friday. Yes, we did. Let's kick things off right now. I can't love you anymore. Ella Langley, Morgan Wallen. It's 99.7. 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

0: 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More of the Big Country has those concerts just coming. Here's one you're going to love to see. 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
8: Did you know that almost half the vegetables and more than three quarters of the fruit that we eat in this country come from just one state, California? Yeah, it's true. And according to a new report by the Environmental Working Group, a health advocacy organization, a lot of this produce is tainted with PFAS, which are sometimes referred to as forever chemicals. Why? Well, the EPA says pesticides keep America's food supply safe, abundant, and affordable. And of course, these chemicals are used in every state, not just California. Now, if you are worried, though, about how much you're consuming, the best thing to do is to buy organic produce, if and when you can. Organic or not, you should rinse all fruits and vegetables under running water. Don't use any soap. And as one epidemiologist told us, use a brush on sturdier items like carrots, potatoes, and cucumbers. I'm Dr. Sanjay Gupta, helping you live a better life.
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0: 99.7 KBCY, Steve Bailey. I'm going to tell you straight up right now, Bourbon and Beyond has been going on here at the radio station for 3 weeks today. I jump on it. May not be here Monday. In fact, I have this funniest feeling, and I could be wrong. See how I put the disclaimer in there? I could be wrong. But I would get in this contest as soon as you can today, 11 o'clock, 2 o'clock, and 6 o'clock. Be ready, all right? I'll be giving you national keywords. You're going to text the 95819. 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
11: Did you know that almost half the vegetables and more than three quarters of the fruit that we eat in this country come from just one state, California? Yeah, it's true. And according to a new report by the Environmental Working Group, a health advocacy organization, a lot of this produce is tainted with PFAS, which are sometimes referred to as forever chemicals. Why? Well, the EPA says pesticides keep America's food supply safe, abundant, and affordable. And of course, these chemicals are used in every state, not just California. Now, if you are worried, though, about how much you're consuming, the best thing to do is to buy organic produce, if and when you can. Organic or not, you should rinse all fruits and vegetables under running water. Don't use any soap. And as one epidemiologist told us, use a brush on sturdier items like carrots, potatoes, and cucumbers. I'm Dr. Sanjay Gupta, helping you live a better life.
12: He's got ties. 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Treat your dad to a $5,000 basement barbecue or backyard upgrade. Pop gets to pick. 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

KBCY, Steve Bailey. This song brings back memories. I did some heavy-duty shift work back in the day. I said shift, just making sure you know. All right. It's Kenny Chesney, and it's George Strait on KBCY. Here we go.

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0: 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And Steve Bailey, I'm going to give you a national keyword right now. And you text that word to 95819. What are you getting? I'll tell you what you're getting a lot. Airfare taken care of, just for starters, because it's a four-day concert event. You get a five-day hotel stay. You're getting $1,500 in spending money. 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The national keyword in the 11 o'clock hour. Got to make sure I know what hour I want. Ryman. You know Ryman? Like the auditorium? R-Y-M-A-N. 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
7: A better life with Dr. Sanjay Gupta.
8: Eating a healthy diet is not only good for you physically, it can also keep your brain sharp as you age. According to a new study out of China, people who most closely followed the MIND diet slowed aging in key structures inside their brains by more than 2 years. The MIND diet is a combination of the Mediterranean diet, which we talk a lot about, and the DASH diet, which stands for Dietary Approaches to Stop Hypertension. All three of these diets are similar, but the MIND diet puts more of an emphasis on berries, beans, leafy green vegetables, fish, poultry, whole grains, olive oil, and nuts. You're not going to eat foods with a lot of saturated fat. We're talking cheese, butter, red meat, or anything fried. You really don't have to eat like this 100% of the time. That's the key. Just do the best that you can. I'm Dr. Sanjay Gupta, helping you live a better life.
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0: 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This is Steve Bailey getting you qualified for Bourbon and Beyond. 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
9: You ever wake up in the middle of the night, or maybe first thing in the morning, and notice drool on your pillow? Unless you're sleeping next to someone who hasn't already seen all your good, bad, and ugly, it's probably not that big a deal and not anything to worry about, unless it's something that just started happening recently. When people drool at night, it's often because of a stuffy nose, acid reflux, or being a mouth breather. People who sleep on their stomach or side are more likely to drool than someone who sleeps on their back. But in some cases, drooling at night can be a warning sign of something more serious, like dental issues, sleep apnea, or even early symptoms of Parkinson's disease. If you're at all concerned about this, the best place to start is with an ENT doctor, an ears, nose, and throat doctor. They can recommend a sleep study to possibly get some answers. I'm Dr. Sanjay Gupta, helping you live a better life.
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99.7 KBCY and Steve Bailey. I think when Keith Urban made this song, he may have had a few little drinky poos. What do you think? 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Yeah, I think so. You look good in my shirt, honey. 99.7 KBCY.

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0: 99.7 KBCY, Steve Bailey. So what's going on with the... Remember I told you yesterday I'm having a cat problem. I don't own a cat. I have two cats right in front of my window outside next to my car making that sound, you know. You don't know what they're doing. I know one thing. It didn't just bother me because last night it came to an end. And here's what happened. I heard a neighbor going down the stairs, probably right above me. He went down there. And he kicked the cat because I heard the cat go, Now, that's not funny hitting the cat, I know. But at least we don't have that noise anymore. They can go do that, whatever they're doing, somewhere else. And we can sleep. Thank you, neighbor. I was thinking it. I just didn't do it. 99.7 KBCY.
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This is Steve Bailey. Corey Kent, a little over a week away, he's going to be here on June 12th. Do you have your tickets yet? Two ways. 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If you don't feel lucky, then I would suggest you do this. 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And by the way, I left out the part that says Corey Kent's going to be at the Lime Rock Amphitheater. There we go. 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

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Is she drinking tequila? Did I just see what I think I just saw? Hey, lady, put your clothes on. Joe Nichols.

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0: 99.7 KBCY. And Steve Bailey, I can now confirm to you that today is the last day to get qualified for Bourbon and Beyond, a brand new contest. 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
14: For the ninth year in a row, Finland has been named the happiest country in the world. That's according to the World Happiness Report put out every year by the Wellbeing Research Center at the University of Oxford in the UK. Two other Nordic nations, Iceland and Denmark, came in at numbers 2 and 3. Now, having spent quite a bit of time in these countries over my 2.5 decades as a journalist, I can tell you that this is not at all that surprising. There's an entirely different way of thinking in these countries. We before me, you might say. In other words, the mentality is less adversarial and much more, we're all in this together. One other interesting thing that came up was that no matter where someone lived, the more time they spent on social media, the less happy they were. Want to smile? It's simple. Put your phone away for a bit. I'm Dr. Sanjay Gupta, helping you live a better life.
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1: 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You know what I got to do. I'm going straight to the old chicken dance song to get this Friday started. If you're ready, so am I. Here we go. Now it's the weekend to do as you please. But please, if you overdo it, you overindulge a little bit, you know what to do. Don't trust a friend you don't know that well to be a designated driver. Don't do that. Call yourself an Uber or a taxi or a loved one to come get you, whatever it takes. I've done that many a times when my kids were out doing crazy stuff. We all go through it. I did it too. I want to see you back on Monday. And I will see you then at 10 a.m. on 99.7 KBCY. In the meantime, have a great remainder of your day. Bye-bye.

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1: A better life with Dr. Sanjay Gupta.
2: Did you know that almost half the vegetables and more than three quarters of the fruit that we eat in this country come from just one state, California? Yeah, it's true. And according to a new report by the Environmental Working Group, a health advocacy organization, a lot of this produce is tainted with PFAS, which are sometimes referred to as forever chemicals. Why? Well, the EPA says pesticides keep America's food supply safe, abundant, and affordable. And of course, these chemicals are used in every state, not just California. Now, if you are worried, though, about how much you're consuming, the best thing to do is to buy organic produce, if and when you can. Organic or not, you should rinse all fruits and vegetables under running water. Don't use any soap. And as one epidemiologist told us, use a brush on sturdier items like carrots, potatoes, and cucumbers. I'm Dr. Sanjay Gupta, helping you live a better life.
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9: Did you know that almost half the vegetables and more than three quarters of the fruit that we eat in this country come from just one state, California? Yeah, it's true. And according to a new report by the Environmental Working Group, a health advocacy organization, a lot of this produce is tainted with PFAS, which are sometimes referred to as forever chemicals. Why? Well, the EPA says pesticides keep America's food supply safe, abundant, and affordable. And of course, these chemicals are used in every state, not just California. Now, if you are worried, though, about how much you're consuming, the best thing to do is to buy organic produce, if and when you can. Organic or not, you should rinse all fruits and vegetables under running water. Don't use any soap. And as one epidemiologist told us, use a brush on sturdier items like carrots, potatoes, and cucumbers. I'm Dr. Sanjay Gupta, helping you live a better life.
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3: Staying active every day will go a long way towards helping you live a happy, healthy, and pain-free life. And there is perhaps no movement more fundamental than walking. It reinforces the alignment, stability, and coordinated muscle activation that supports how your body moves, whether you're doing strenuous exercise or simply going about your daily life. This is according to Dana Santis, a strength and conditioning specialist. Even though you walk every day, Dana does say you can make small adjustments to immediately improve your walking mechanics. So, keep your rib cage stacked over your pelvis. Avoid leaning over or arching your lower back. Allow your arms to swing naturally in coordination with your legs. Keep your gaze forward, your jaw relaxed, and then just breathe in through your nose and out through your mouth. I'm Dr. Sanjay Gupta, helping you live a better life.
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13: 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And do they really work? Well, first, let's talk about actual magnesium. That's an essential mineral that is needed for more than 300 different processes in the body, according to one dietitian. And most people get enough of it simply from the foods they eat. Now, if you're not getting enough, there are a few different types of supplements you can try. 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Now, when it comes to the science, we looked into this, and I gotta say, there's not a lot of strong evidence that magnesium supplements will actually help you sleep. 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And maybe it's those things then that help you get some better sleep. 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
1: 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Give him a gift that really rocks. Treat your dad to a $5,000 basement barbecue or backyard upgrade. Pop gets to pick. 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
2: Hey, now, if I say summer, what do you think of first? Grilling. Right. You're absolutely right. Kelly J here for United Supermarkets and Market Street, and you can kick off summer grilling now by shopping, and you're going to find everything you need, I guarantee you. All the charcoal gets you all started up in there. They've got chips of wood if you do, you know, one of those pellet cookers or whatever. And then you jump over there and you find the arrangement of meats. That's what I'm saying. You can get everything you need. You might put some poppers on there first, you know, so you can eat some of those while you're getting everybody else's food ready. You know what I'm saying? Plus, they got the seafood experience right there. They can cook it for you, or you get the gold standard seafood all the time to take home. Some of that stuff's great on the grill as well, as you know. And you can skip the trip to the store if you like. Yeah, you can go. For all your grocery needs, what you need to do is download the app anyway. Save yourself some money. You are going to absolutely love United Supermarkets and Market Street. 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

The National Weather Service in San Angelo has issued a flash flood warning for Central Fisher County in West Central Texas until 8:30 p.m. Central Daylight Time. At 6:28 p.m. Central Daylight Time, radar indicated thunderstorms producing heavy rain across the warned area. Radar estimates that 2 to 3 inches of rain have occurred in the southern part of Fisher County, between Gannon and Capitola, between 5:15 p.m. and 6:25 p.m. Rainfall of 1 to 2 inches has already occurred near Roby and just east of Rotan. Additional rainfall of 3/4 of an inch to 1.5 inches is expected from ongoing showers and storms. Flash flooding is ongoing or expected to begin shortly. Hazard, life-threatening flash flooding. Thunderstorms

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2: Slowly but surely, AI is seeping its way into every corner of our lives. One area perhaps I didn't expect is diet advice. A new study out of Turkey found that chatbots are recommending to teen boys and girls that they restrict their daily calories to dangerously low levels and eat a balance of nutrients that are kind of out of whack. Remember, teenagers are growing, one pediatrician told us. If they aren't getting enough nutrition, it can really stunt their growth on a number of levels. And in extreme cases, it can lead to significant health consequences. Large language models, LLMs, they are designed to agree with you. So if you're looking to lose weight, they're going to push you pretty hard in that direction. They also sometimes don't know how to tell the difference between good information and bad information. And you know who does? Your doctor. I'm Dr. Sanjay Gupta, helping you live a better life.
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